I don't know what it is, but she drives me crazy. I don't know what she does, but she drives me wild.

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That girl Rosie or not, I bet that chick gon' come. This, ready or not, tell him here I come. That girl Rosie or not, I bet that chick gon' come. Bunch of bad cops and some bad chicks. What I gotta be these pants, you can have this. But if

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3: She's crazy like a fool.

Just see, you see, just see, you see, just see, you see, just see, you see, just see, you see, just see, you see, just see, you see, just see, you see, just see, you see, just see, you see, just see, you see, just see, you see, just see, you see, just see, you see, just see, you see, just see, you see, just see, you see, just see, you see, just see, you see, just see, you see, just see, you see, just see, you see, just see, you see, just see, you see, just see, you see, just see, you see, just see, you see, just see, you see, just see, you see, just see, you see, just see, you see, just see, you see, just see, you see, just see, you see, just see, you see, just see, you see, just see, you see, just see, you see, just see, you see, just see, you see, just see, you see, just see, you see, just see, you see, just see, you see, just see, you see, just see, you see, just see, you see, just see, you see, just see, you see, just see, you see, just see, you see, just see, you see, just see, you see, just see, you see, just see, you see, just see, you see, just see, you see, just see, you see, just see, you see, just see, you see, just see, you see, just see, you see, just see, you see